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Cross streets are between W. Yokas Avenue and West Robin Hood Drive.

0: 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Respond to AOC. 307C. At 3286 Blue Ridge Circle, number 12. Cross streets are between end and end.
1: East Harding Way. Moving near a boutique store, SO unit was flagged down by a female stating for a possible 211 or felony 594. A suspect, Hispanic male wearing a red hat, black jacket, last seen eastbound on Harding.
2: I got me. 432.
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Cross streets are between End and Kentfield Road.

0: 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So I'll say that the Grizz, she's out front with us.
1: Yeah, 3844, 10.

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At 2206 East Scotts Avenue. Cross streets are between Court Street and McDonald Avenue.

0: 66.
1: Good day, the 66. Reports of a 502 driver at Lakeview East at Target, 4707 Pacific. Either 11550 or 922, Filipino male, 50, black shirt, gray shorts. He was stumbling around and got into a silver Toyota Camry with a license of 5, Charles Robert King, 777. In the parking lot and fled southbound Pacific.
0: Copy route. Vivian.
1: Grand 58 with the unit to sell with 15F Alley Oak South, 2843 Hedo Place. CRP's brother, Sergio Raja, Pakistani male, 30, all black clothing. Possibly 11550, causing a 4-5 Henny and Cuff, Hill Channel 1.
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0: So far as rehearing the 415 at Park South, 2932 Estrella Avenue. The dad was a subject who was very 922 and got pepper sprayed by the family. The RP is now calling back on 911 advising he's going to run back to his house at 3956 Passage to grab his gun. Any unit to copy? And 3725, copy, call street 499-499.
1: Adam 30 in route.
2: That's right.
0: Yeah, I'm 33 to 24, 10-4.

Both units be advised the family did try to stop the RP, but they advised that he made it to his house. They are all currently outside in the 415. Unknown if he's currently armed with a weapon.

24, 330 RP is now advising he does not have the gun. He is running around the outside of the Dodge residence. Advising that the subject will be wearing a gray t-shirt, black basketball shorts.

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1: State address. 10 points.

Dispatch on cars, 953 Park North at Salvation Army at 1305 East Weber Avenue. And it's 637 type black or Hispanic male 60 wearing a black shirt, not breathing or responding. Any unit, gentlemen?

3493, be advised. The subject is still going to be in front of 3956 West Dodge Way, washing his face with a water hose. The rest of the family will be heading back to 2932 West Wright Avenue.

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0: Code 4, family members are arguing over more civil matter stuff.
1: 10-4, copy, it's code 4, 2843, Udo, please.
0: Three, Adam 74.
1: 8.
0: 78, I apologize. Can you show me out on a 902 felony vehicle, appears unoccupied, 2018 Superior, 9 Victor Zebra Boy 339?
1: Copy, 2018 Superior, unoccupied.
2: 30, I'll be with you shortly.
1: That clear. Current to a 26 Dodge rental. Oh, out of Lake.
0: Copy. I've got a long ride on that right now.
1: Temper.
3: Three 10-25, copy.
1: Temper.

0: 3844, that plate you ran returns felony vehicle for a black 2026 Dodge Durango. Are you with the vehicle?
1: For the Latin O2.
2: I'm Stockholm Zero, or are you at Fable?
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2: I'm fine.
1: Okay, I'm 58, bro.
2: The pilot's available.
3: Several units are covering each other. 3-10-25, what was your last?
2: 10-25, I was just trying to see if the other pilots were available.
1: 58, from small pilot in the right.
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5: 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Cross streets are between Interstate 5 off ramp launch and Feather River Drive.

0: 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Recount 25, copy call street 522, 522, 3 out of Ferry was in route to 953. Fire just got back advising. It is a 972, appears natural. Family is not 987.
1: Copy.

0: Control Medic 14.
1: What?
0: You're saying where we're at. Call notes are saying Madison Market. That's pretty deep south of us. Can you confirm?
1: Medic 14 just drove past Commerce and Elm, is that correct?
0: Affirmative, but the call notes say that the third party information denotes the patient is somewhere near Market and Madison, which is helping us towards the crosstown. Also, we didn't see anything out here.

0: standby location for her. Our screen, so it's obvious what she's saying. She said somebody did drive past her. She's trying to wave, I think, Squad 9 down.
1: Control on Squad 9. We're on scene.
0: We're Medic 14. Do you copy?
1: Do you copy?

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0: 36. I have Salvation Army, Virgin of Five East Weber Avenue.
1: Alright.

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1: Area
0: 24 is fire needed. 24.

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2: 要发。

Grand Theft Auto ETA 5 minutes. Special Cars reports four zero changes occurred at Gleason Park, 400 South California Street. Advising cousin Roberto Martinez, Hispanic male, 23, was 92 at the park and called for pickup. While she was there to pick him up, there was two Hispanic males, 20s to 30s, in a white truck, license plate 6SAM68098, who started a 415 with a cousin at 417 with a pocket knife. They then fled from the scene, unknown direction of travel. All cars departed Cross 3545, 545 to Special Area 1005.

0: 975, copy caller ID 545, 545.
1: Yeah, 45, copy. Is that not related to 550?

The special course we produced 472 of the knife, 7 Park 100 East H Street that occurred approximately 7 ago. RP by this call from a distance of black man in the 20s, wearing all black clothing with a knife in his hand and then advised that he put it away. 417 the knife had a family and they are now advising that he is still in the game zone area. We'll call the first call 550-550 to such clear 1807.

0: David 54.
1: 906.
2: 7.

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1: You can email 8 Union Yellow King 292.
0: It comes back. Clear current 2018 Jeep out of Stockton.

Uncle, I'm going to copy a 10-8-13-1 report not yet taken. Vehicle taken from Bear Creek West, 3447 North Star, the black 2025 Ford Mustang Mach-E with a license of Edward Henry, 83 Lincoln 86. It'll be a temporary plate. 555, dispatch clear, 1814.

0: Engine 3, respond to assault. 622B, at 400 F California Street. Cross streets are between Willow Lane and East Church Street.
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0: 45, showing no record.
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0: before it comes back clear, car in 03 Toyota has a release on a Fonda.
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0: Control 1, engine 2. It looks like no medical need here. Do you have SPD en route?
1: I have the call holding. There was staging orders.
0: Ten four. We made contact. SALN isn't on scene anymore. The other person just wants to file a police report.
1: 10-4, let him know.

0: Control 1, you can show engine 2 being canceled by the RA. 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
0: Yeah, 78.
1: Okay.
0: We're coming down for a battery swap.

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East Morada Lane. Number 202. Cross streets are between Diamond Drive Place and North State Route 99 WFR Road.

0: Pacific South 415FF, 415 East Florida Street, apartment number 6, Indiana, gentlemen. Forty-four is going to be for ex-girlfriend Cindy Kelly, Hispanic, female, 26. Have you said that's currently 987 slamming on the RP's door and causing a 415? Is it she's home alone with her one-year-old, Jay?
1: Yeah, I'm sorry, you asked for backup?
0: Wait for it.

0: 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Cross streets are between E Maple Street and East Walnut Street.
1: That goes back clear, current for 2012 Kia location.

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1: 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Expired September 8, 2025 for 2012 Mazda San Leandro.

0: 对，不确定。
1: 不确定。
0: So he started on that 9 2 9 2 9 2 9 2 9 2 9 2 9 2 9 2 9 2 9 2 9 2 9 2 9 2 9 2 9 2 9 2 9 2 9 2 9 2 9 2 9 2 9 2 9 2 9 2 9 2 9 2 9 2 9 2 9 2 9 2 9 2 9 2 9 2 9 2 9 2 9 2 9 2 9 2 9 2 9 2 9 2 9 2 9 2 9 2 9 2 9 2 9 2 9 2 9 2 9 2 9 2 9 2 9 2 9 2 9 2 9 2 9 2 9 2 9 2 9 2 9 2 9 2 9 2 9 2 9 2 9 2 9 2 9 2 9 2 9 2 9 2 9 2 9 2 9 2 9 2 9 2 9 2 9 2 9 2 9 2 9 2 9 2 9 2 9 2 9 2 9 2 9 2 9 2 9 2 9 2 9 2 9 2 9 2 9

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LED 21. At a 2,951 Little French Parkway, number F121. Cross streets are between Lee Baron Boulevard and North State Route 99 WFR Road.

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0: 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I think he's possibly in the backyard.
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Respond to hazmat incident still alarm. LDR 15. At 1311, West Century Boulevard, number 59. Cross streets are between S. Ham Lane and Meadowbrook Drive.

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Cross streets are between E Main Street and East Market Street.

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1: The property line of the south, the house south of this.
2: Yes, sir.
3: We're in the area, this may be southbound I-5, just north of the off-ramp.

0: It'll be, yeah, that yard to the east. Looks like there's, some structures on the east side of the property line with metal roofing.
1: You made it out to 7? Do you think he made it out to 7?
0: Negative. I think he's hunkered down underneath the large tree and those structures with the metal roofing.
1: Copy. Can we reach out to SL for a canine?
2: Or Tepper.
1: Matt, if you want to take the west side, I'm going to head to 7th, so we can just lock him down in a perimeter.
3: Yeah. I copy. 24 will be on 7th.
1: Hey, can I just get a clothing description one more time?
4: To actually stay here, he was just hanging out with the people here. So we're clearing the house for evidence and bodies, and then we'll be around with you.
2: Adam 28, clothing description was white shirt, tan pants, black shoes.
0: White.
1: And?
2: Last chance radio traffic discovered.
1: I'm going to be 7th and Ann.
2: Seventh and Ann.
0: White shoes.
2: Time for coffee, white shoes.

0: M25, did you need additional units or do you have sufficient?
1: We'll take additional. I don't know. I'm at the house, so I don't know if they need more for the perimeter just now.
0: Okay.

0: This is Andrew. Do you see those two structures on the southernmost side?
1: Is it going to be east from where I'm along the fence?
0: Stand by. A firm all the way up against the eastern property line. The two most southern structures with the metal roofs. I have a heat signature in between those two.
1: Copy. He may have jumped the fence then, because there's no structures on the school grounds.

0: 58, my drone will be right over it if you can see that.
1: Yeah, no, I see your drone. South of your drone?
0: Directly beneath. There will be a power line and a large tree, as well as two structures with metal roofs.
1: Sunday to 58, is that going to be on the Superior side or the 73 side?
2: Lift assistance, 504A, at 3700 N Sutter Street. Cross streets are between East Fulton Street and East Fulton Street.

0: 30 either. Bolt cutters will have access from the west side in the school.
1: Where's 96?
0: I'm at the baseball field at the school, just west of where he was last seen.
1: Got it.

0: 325. Just Springfield. Right now, one's going to be 148, probation violation. Sounds like we have them in the block. So I'm just going to try this from a roll check.
1: Yeah, I'm going to have a few minutes up here on the last.

Topaz with 3Sam59 to copy the call. Vehicle versus pedestrian, 901A, Bear Creek West, McAuliffe in Iron Canyon. RP advised that their 7 to 8-year-old daughter was hit and wanted to get her checked out. Vehicle involved going to be a white Acura. Any answer, respond channel 1. 3Sam59 is call 3606606.

0: 78 to 58. It's in the yard where it looks like there's like an orange roof building on the west side of the property.
1: Just south of that, right next to the large tree with the power pole. 58. You might have made it into the property just to the south of the target.

0: we have a unit on 6 on the north side of the...
1: It's covering 6 on the north side.
2: We're going to be inside of 2033, saying that there's a subject behind their house, closer to the school.
0: Hold that. We'll get an arrest together. 32, I have him in the backyard. Face around.

0: being compliant and playing down with brownies pro.
1: Park copy 606.
0: B2, I have him in the backyard. He's laying down the alleyway, just on the north side of the fence. He's being compliant. He's prone out. We're just waiting for an additional officer.
2: 44, we're on the south side of you. Just for cross.
3: Are they confirming you have him in 2029?
0: 32 A from, he's on the school side.

0: 1025. He's the same. You can count 100. Claire, can you backtrack for us so we can find out if Dolphin is?
1: Hey, firm. I do have a lot of tree coverage, though.
0: Copy. We're coming your way. We'll walk through it and then see if we can find him.
2: The physical scans are 100 for 1025 at 2020 Superior.

0: 3 Dairy 44. Can I get Officer Salcedo on channel 2?
1: 44-9-2.
0: And the Superior.
1: Why don't you just get over this fence and I'll be with you guys.

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1: Oh, and 5 Zebra X-ray Boy 035.
0: 10-4, it is clear current 07 accurate, Stockton.

0: Fargo's at 1324 Occidental Avenue, apartment number 3. I need a gentleman.
1: That's 2-10-4.

762. D2 with the unit to Stella, foreign size athlete to US, 2027, rosary number 272. And secondhand information from an RP that's not 97 advising that her brother, Mario Sanchez, Hispanic male, 23, blue hat, black shirt, light blue jeans, was 97, causing a 4-5. He told family that he wanted to 9-11 them, and then said that he was outside that location. Sierra disconnected. Unit 71.

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1: Three David, 74.
0: Can you clear us RTF and then show myself and 59 en route to the last air call in Lakeview?
2: Yeah, 46.
3: Yeah, 46.
2: ER for 273.5 in Connecticut, set for photos at the labor and delivery.
3: Ground 46, ground number is going to be 17968, 17968. 36. Or Lincoln 36. Lincoln 36, 715 is St. Joe's at labor and delivery.

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0: 906.

0: 4 Zebra West resuming a 93 panic alarm in the air. 1444 Lever Boulevard from 8 DoorDash driver. Message at 1937 hours RP and RS mounted back since there is no vehicle info for the driver in unit channel 1.
1: Street, number 6. Cross streets of between N. Commerce Street and Pacific Avenue.

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2: I'm there.
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0: 10-4, and it comes back clear, expired 1826. 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

Yeah, I'm ready. Adam 30. Dispatch to 3 Adam 30, Officer Faulkner. Adam 30, 1305 East Weber Avenue, no response over the air. Three 25 copy.

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1: 10-4. Central Pacific South and 3-10-25, the copy calling street 646-404-415F at the PD lot in the front. Any unit, Jet 1?
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0: 4,000 Cavi on 2 for Vincent. The King, Nora, Adam, Frank, Edward, 1229-754-77696.
1: That comes back clear, current for 2007 Kia. This is showing the recent pending out of Stockton.
0: Tom, thank you, Cricket.

0: operator.
1: Yeah, 22. Stand by. First 22.
2: We're being flagged down on the west side of the PD. Can we get a civic unit for bill, please?
1: 10-4-3 on 22, copy last.
2: George 22, there's no calls for service holding in the front lot, are there?
1: Affirm, there is a 415F at the front lot 322 is handling.

0: George, aren't you going to get ELT, please? Not far. George, 22, go ahead. 22, I'm sorry, I didn't copy you. Did you say there was a 415F that got handled?
1: Not handled. She's 322 is currently handling it, front lot of PD.
0: Gotcha. This is going to be related to that call.
1: Copy. I'll dupe it into the 415F call.
0: Copy. Clear to.
1: Number 22.

0: 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Respond to abdominal pain. 505F. At 2063 Elmwood Avenue. Cross streets are between Marine Avenue and Franklin Avenue.
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At 8240, Richmond Way. Cross streets are between Raleigh Drive and Beaufort Avenue.

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1: 10-4, engine 7, you copy?
2: Control engine 7, we copy. We're just passing a vehicle accident at Dawn and Hammer. We're going to stop and take a look.
1: 10-4, I believe we had a call unit pass it a while ago. Vehicles involved, they had waved them off for medical. How did that way?
2: 10-4, you're probably going to need PD in there, en route. Looks like we had two of the cars in opposing traffic blocking the lane.
1: 10-4, I'll try and call him and tell him to step it up.
2: 10-4, we won't stop then.

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0: 3-Wagon-1-9-3-5. 3-Wagon-1-9-3-6.
1: I'm taking a southbound off ramp to Mount Diablo from I-5 to X-ray King Edward 502.
0: For southbound I-5 ramp to Mount Diablo. So to come back, clear current for a 1991 Nissan out of Stockton.

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1: Go for it. 38, I got me note from the corporate.

0: 3 out of 22.
1: 22, we're 907, thank you. 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
0: Go for it.

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0: Can you show the units on this call 97 at 624 East Oak with a suspect vehicle, please? We'll be making contact. We'll advise on landing.

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At 2435, Wagner Heights Road, number 45B. Cross streets are between Don Avenue and Oakfield Lane.

0: Diva 66 fire. 3 Diva 66 fire for a 45F Lakeview West at 1744 Quail Lakes number 24. And secondhand information from RP from his daughter, Marcella, who's 13, that she locked herself in a bathroom because her mother, Cindy Corona, and her boyfriend, Emmanuel, causing a 4 and 5 drill J inside the house.
1: KPG Bar.
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2: Dispatch on Car 7 South and 3 Sam 25, the copy call history 669-669 for 912 Constable 451 at 1528. Advising a white male 40 wearing no shirt, dark jeans, pulled up in the Smith Canal on a boat and is now setting fire to the levee. Fire has been advised.
3: 10-4. We're

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4: 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Cross streets are between Meadow Avenue and Oakmont Drive.

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1: RV's name is David. Dave, apartment number 2424.

0: 62.
1: Can we go from the, what's called the number, on the RP lane?
0: RP's name is David. Dave, apartment number 2424.

0: Never.
1: PCTV, so I just explained Bump 24. They did not call PD, and they are not any of the named subjects in the call. We will confirm the call number. Please.
0: Denver, stand by.

0: 52. It appears we have him still on the line. He advised that he lives in the apartment complex. He's number 47. Confirmed that the apartment the family's in is 24.
1: All right, paramedic 30.
2: 30, go ahead.
1: Confirming we have staging orders.
2: Altercation in the background, so we'll wait for PD to clear the scene.

0: Lincoln 23.
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1: I copy. Was there a response? Was somebody getting one?
2: A firm. Text confirmed.

0: 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I'll try and get a hold of the ambulance. Medic 30, do you copy traffic?
1: Medic 30, we copy. We're gonna be there shortly.

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0: 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At 2502, Oregon Avenue. Cross streets are between Country Club Boulevard and Oxford Avenue.
1: Again, at 607 North, E as in Edwards Street. RPO is advising 647 type white male, 40 to 50, wearing black clothing, was sitting in front of the call location, approached the RP, causing a verbal 415 and lifted up his shirt to show that he had a gun in his waistband, no 417. RP fled from the call location, advising the male is still in front of the call location. Any unit, Channel 1?
2: This is LA, copy that call. 196, ma'am.
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0: Control 1, that's 2, AOR.
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1: Wire 44, 502, they knocked him down on Mayan Diablo. It's going to be Tristan Hinojosa, who is 922 and is speeding up and down the street in a gray Chevy Trailblazer, unknown license plate.
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0: Clara 44. Be advised, we have another RP call in advising that the vehicle is now going to be parked back by the horseshoe pit.
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0: 346.
1: Three out of 46,
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0: So far.

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0: Center 56, I'm 933 with video, Valiant North from the Nissan dealership, 3055 East Hammer. Video at 2112. Two silver pickup trucks, occupied by four light-complected males. While on the call, the vehicles left the parking lot, unknown direction of travel.

Engine 10. 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At 6643. 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

Enterprise Park, Southern 3025, the copy College Street, 703-703-44 and 5 at Console 5150 at 1538 East 8th Street. Rising rain up the middle, Hispanic female 29 is in the backyard, causing a 415-594 items and making 913A comments. Thank you, gentlemen.

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1: Because that clear expired February 16, 2024, 2006. Chevy had to stop it.
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2: Taco Joe, do you have a Civic Unit 909? We have a SCV that's lasering us pretty good at Higgins and Belvedere.
3: Is this a Higgins and Belvedere?
4: 44, you can hold the call for this, so it shows now.
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0: This is Special Carson for Officer Safety 957, Thalia North, heard in the area of Weston Hammer, 5 ago. DRP heard 10. Off. Nothing seen. Report of Street 715. Dispatch clear at 2142.
1: Number 20 on call back to RP. She advised you 7 out.

0: 再加上去或者叫 play。
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1: 谢谢。
0: First, going to be Arizona play. Charles William Frank 2761 to the gray Toyota RAV4.
1: Okay, Charles
0: William. Going to be 8 Victor Lincoln Frank 166 to silver Mitsubishi.
1: Number.
2: Six, can you hold this call and show to Hammer Liquors? I would too.
3: 10 for Hammer Liquors.
0: For blocking.
1: Over.
0: I don't need to return. Thank you. Thank you.
1: 10 for here. Welcome, Chris.

0: in the area, do you still have it on the car?
1: Yes, on Higgins at Belvedere, north west corner. Second car in is like a 2000s Dodge truck with a camper shell. He's in the driver's seat of that.
2: Any copy?

0: Unit have a right truck.
1: All the windows are up. I'm not getting a response. I'm calling out to him.
0: He's in there. He's been opening and closing the door.

0: Yeah, 30. Adam, 30.
1: 30.
0: 6.
1: I don't think so.
0: Definitely.

0: 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On channel 1.
1: We're going to clear the vehicle.

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2: Pacific Southwest 1043, copy, calling Street 723 for 505 in the area of Arco Mini Mart, 1617 West Fremont Street. Record approximately 3 ago, dark blue 2020 or older possibly vehicle. Honda or Nissan sedan, unknown plate. Identified by a light skin male, appears to be underage driver, almost 9-1 into a light pole when pulling into the parking lot. They're going to be parked in front of the gas pump close to the store. All cars for the call Street 723, 723, dispatch cleared 2164.

Engine 10. Respond to fire alarm still. 307A. At 6963, Shiloh Place. Cross streets are between Riverton Way and Alley. Truck 3. Respond to hazmat incident still alarm. 626A. At 626, South Eugenia Street. Cross streets are between Hazelton Avenue and East Scotts Avenue.

0: 3725,
1: Cup Roger, 720, 3723 for a 505, Mark, he's advising it looks like a possible underage driver.

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0: Engine 9, we're trying to locate the correct elevator. Security is unaware of which elevators they're referring to. I think we're at the L&D structure.
1: For the notes, yes, it's at the pavilion. I think it's a hydraulic down in the garage.

0: This is Falcon Zero. Can I get one of the officers on our call on Channel 2, please?
1: 10-4, Winter 44, 338, Grand 58.
2: Yeah, we did locate. It is going to be just south of Maple at the pavilion.
0: Thanks for grabbing that guy. Did you get any evidence on that or statement?
3: Yeah, from he's admitted to it. We're just still looking for the laser. He's saying it's in here somewhere.
0: Yeah, well, that's great. I will write the original, and if you'll just do a short AR for me, a sub-AR.
3: Yeah, we will handle that.
0: That's great. I'll find a way to get a hold of you on the phone after we land. Thank you again.
3: You too.

0: Falcon 0, be advised, you have already been pulled for a 247.5.
1: That's it. 25, thank you.

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0: 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Response difficulty breathing. 203G. At Thornton Road and Aberdeen Avenue.
1: This one. I got one. 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

0: Tower's prepared a copy of 10314 I had taken. Vehicle's taken from 945 North Commerce Street, apartment number 4, approximately 15 ago. It's going to be a dark blue 2011 Hyundai Sonata, license plate 6, Roger Union, David 266. It's going to be occupied by Jeremiah, white male, 15 years old. All cars refer to call history 739 739, dispatch code 2215.
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Repeating for N7 Medic 36, District 203 GGR, 23-year-old male, difficulty breathing. Thornton and Aberdeen, they'll be near bicycles at the intersection of Thornton and Aberdeen.

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Respond to grass fire. 403F. At 3939 North Pershing Avenue. 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

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Respond to seizure. 830A. At 4943 S State Route 99 EF on road. Cross streets are between Arch Road and Kingsley Road.

Repeating for Company 10, Engine 6, District 403, F. Frank. Reports of a field on fire in the levee behind the Pershing Apartments, 3x39 North Pershing, cross of Calaveras and Brookside. Repeating for Engine 12, District 838, Adam, 52-year-old female, seizures at 7-11, 4943 State Route 99 East Frontage, cross of Arch, patients in all blue.

0: Bravo Zero. Fire hasn't yet. I don't see it, but there's a pretty large fire on the north levee at Pershing and Brookside. It's going pretty good.
1: Hey, firm. Fire is aware.
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0: Tower 20, copy calling 3703 for the 415F, reopened at 153 88th Street.
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1: Control 1, engine 12. Southbound 99 ramp from Golden Gate is closed. We have to find an alternative route. If you can get a hold of Medic 33 and let him know we're late.
2: Medic 33.
0: Engine 6. And the attack is going to be back there up to the levee. It's just off the levee road.
1: 10-4, we got access right here where we're at too.
3: 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At a 3702E Hammer Lane. Cross streets are between Holman Road and Sampson Road.
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1: 10-4, we're delayed. We have a on-ramp shutdown. What's the status?
0: I got you.
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0: We're calling CHP for an update on that on-ramp closure. Do you know who was out there blocking it?
1: There's probably 20 construction vehicles and 200 cones, but I didn't remember seeing a construction name.
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2: 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Cross streets are between N and Richmond Way.

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3: Engine 2031, respond to psychiatric. LTN 16, at a 315 S Crescent Avenue, number 201. Cross streets are between W.O.I. Avenue and Kimberly Drive.
0: 19, I'm going to be transporting my assistant Jones.
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0: When I was going on callback to RP, she advised I was in an in line disconnected on second callback, no answer.
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0: This is Special Guys with 1073 to copy the call. 913A Lakeview West, Swain and Pershing. We're on the phone with the RP who's advising that they're cutting themselves. We're still trying to get further. 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

0: 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Six, the gate clears the first Charleston Route 913A.
1: And for info, it's going to be an Ariana, the Hispanic female, 27, wearing a purple shirt, gray shorts.
0: Okay.
1: 29, we tried to raise you four times. Are you copying our traffic?
2: Well, I'm clear now.
1: 10-4.

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1: Runway 42, there's two RPs. There's a Rhonda and there's an Efren. Which one?
2: Provides 045 Lakeview East at Ross, 730 West Hammer. Any to respond, gentlemen? Central Cars 045F, Lakeview West at 7442 Carlsberg. 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

0: 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You can go ahead and cancel engine 4 as well.
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2: 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Cross streets are between S. El Dorado Street and South Commerce Street.
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0: We're going to be at Holman and Inspiration on 7 Boy Frank Sam 448.
1: Be Holman and Inspiration. Plate comes back clear, expired 61024 to an 01 Chevy with a pending out of Stockton.
0: From.
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0: 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We'll take another unit, code 2.
1: 10-4 unit, this is 156, code 2, holding an inspiration.
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1: 2-6, 10-4.
0: R56. Looks like there's an F-57 to the front windshield of this vehicle.
1: 10-4.
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1: Okay, signal header for 156, home with an inspiration.
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1: Okay.
0: If there's going to be at least two occupants in the vehicle, we'll take the next unit's code 3. It's the only stop facing eastbound.
1: And for additional units, code 3.
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1: Hammer and West Lane. Yes, sir.
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Respond command down. 307 feet. At 3270. Blue Ridge Circle. Number 1. Cross streets are between end and end.

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1: I copy the 933-211, and I do copy the last update from the manager on scene.
2: Repeating for Company 12, District 8-0-AC Charles, reports of a grass on fire in the area of Industrial Minden. There was a caller who advised he believes it was teenagers who have fireworks in the area.
0: Dispatch all units, kill clear third watch, 925R for WC.
2: Apartment, black shirt, blue jeans, 3270 Blue Ridge, cross of Herndon, number 1.
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2: Respond to sick person. LEI 12. At 820, North Lower Sacramento Road, number 6. Cross streets are between Tejon Street and North Lower Sacramento FR Road.

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0: 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David 66, yours?
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0: Over.
2: 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You can slow down any units, go through.
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Engine 9, respond to vehicle accident. 610A, at 1507, North Golden Gate Avenue. Cross streets are between the Francis Street and East John Street.

0: 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HP has a call.
1: Squad 9, respond to overdose, poisoning, 601D, at 945, North Commerce Street, number 4, cross streets are between W. Popper Street and West Acacia Street.

0: Medic 31, SOS on scene, they're advising it's the 1400 block of Chronicle, one block east.
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1: 10-4. You're looking 22.
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5: Engine 9, Control 1. SO is on scene advising that possibly two patients were sending another close to the ambulance for their request.
6: Engine 9, 10-4.

repeating for Squad 9 Medic 23, District 601 D. Davis, 15-year-old male, overdose on pills, 945 North Commerce, between Poplar and Acacia, Unit 4.

0: 24-5 at 1230 Funston Avenue, Park North. It's going to be involving Jose Eder, Hispanic male, 25, with a 415 with the landlord. It's going to be a black female, 23, wearing unknown colored top and floral shorts.
1: Engine 9 ZOR. Matter info, there's major construction at all of the on and off ramps at I-5 and Ben Hall. It looks like all four are shut down. Is there any way you can check with CHP and see if a time frame is available?
2: 10-4 engine 10, they've been lagging. We will check with them.
1: Engine 10 copies. Just matter of info, it was the Terracon Construction was the crew that's on scene, and I asked somebody there, and they didn't even know how long it was going to be closed.
0: 36th Street, it's going to be a vehicle versus a motorcyclist. RP is now advising the motorcyclist is up and walking around.
2: I-73 confirming Coleman and Inspiration for the
3: 939.
2: Hey, 1-73, it's going to be Bob.
0: Okay. 1-43.

0: Any sergeant to copy call 3799 for a 901B vehicle versus a motorcyclist.
1: One sergeant to copy. What's the 96 about?
0: One sergeant, 3-10-421-552 East 6th Street. The motorcyclist is up and walking around. RP is advising that the motorcyclist appears on 550 or 922. One Sam 73, it looks to be a solo vehicle, motorcycle is 901B, no other vehicles, 987.

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0: CHP was still trying to confirm, but they believe it's just the off-ramp closed until around 700. The on-ramp should be open.
1: And all four shut down to all traffic. There's wet pavement.
0: We'll relay when they call back. Thank you.
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0: 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We got one vehicle off the roadway. We'll be out checking.
1: 749, there was a reported vehicle into a house, possibly a patient inside the home as well.
0: Engine 9-10-4.
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2: 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Are you able to clear?
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3: How to respond to chest pain, 522E, at 1610 North El Dorado Street. Cross streets are between Elm Street and Alley. Engine 2031, respond to headache, LDK 19W, at 101 West Locust Street. Cross streets are between N School Street and North Church Street.
1: He's got North El Dorado. Inside truck 2 and quarters.
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2: Number 20 is 1671 West Lane, our jurisdiction.

0: 1/20. The address is county, but the vehicles came off the roadway, which is our jurisdiction.
1: 22 Edward, 72-year-old female, chest pain, 1610 North El Dorado, Crossville.
2: Matt. Number one, white, Chevy Silverado.
0: Feature last.
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1: Engine 2033, respond to laceration. LDT 17, at 602 Willowden Drive, number 81. Cross streets are between S. Hutchins Street and Scarborough Drive.
2: Engine Chrysler at the stop in.

So, of course, the 901 being involved in a motorcyclist at 1552 East 6th Street has now turned into a 415. The male motorcyclist is now causing a 415 with all standing by.

0: Benefix?
1: We're not upset. Thank you.
2: Sorry. 15-17-45, year old male with a nosebleed. Lily Oaks Apartment 602 Wimbledon between Hutchins and Scarborough number 81. For PD, they're also responding, no staging orders. Patient just keeps abusing 911.

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2: Park number 415F at 428 South Sierra Nevada Street, any unit gentlemen?

special cars further on the 901, the motorcyclist at 15526 Street. RP is advising the motorcyclist is 922. Started at 943 with RP's neighbor and then advised that he was last seen southbound on Scribner on his motorcycle. He'll be wearing a white tank top, blue jeans, and one shoe. Any in a gentleman?

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1: All right, it's going to go for Sam 43.
0: One Sam 43, go ahead.
2: One Sam 43, when you get a moment, copy college rate 825 825 for a 962X 14 year old at the 1102 East Fremont Street.
0: Sam 43, it's going to be a little bit. Give me a few.
3: It's 49 for reports of a tree on fire near a utility pole. The caller was unsure of the location. Possibly Charter and the Tonkin River Levee Road. It may be further out west than the unprotected, but if you can just check to that area.
4: There's no one coming.

0: 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This is on Roberts Road, right at Highway 4.
1: Over.

Chester Cars, reports of a 502 driver, Betsy Quest, Hammer, and I-5. It's a gray Honda Accord with license of 9, Nora, Zebra, Charles, 604. Occupied by an unearned male wearing a baseball cap with a dog in the back seat. The vehicle is swerving, last seen westbound on Hammer under the freeway. Protocol Street E30, this is Chester Cars, 2349.

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0: 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Respond to difficulty breathing. 226 feet. At 8600 West Lane, number 83. Cross streets are between Pyrenees Avenue and West LNWFR Road.
1: Bravo,

Receiving for engine 11, medic 41, district 226, Detroit 58, your mail. Weakness and difficulty breathing at Friendly Village, A600 West Lane. Cross the Pyrenees, number 83.

Clamor 44 prior. For 962 exit, the PD, Lieutenant DRP advising she located her missing juvenile house near Lincoln Street and ran to PD to get an officer. She'll be standing by in front of the location with a gray sweatshirt, black sweats,

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0: 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Cross streets are between E Fremont Street and East Elk Street.
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Engine 11, respond to difficulty breathing. 226C, at 8600 West Lane, number 83. Cross streets are between Pyrenees Avenue and West LNWFR Road.

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Respond to seizure. 310B at 3818 East Hammer Lane, number PLOT. Cross streets are between Samson Road and Warren Alpha Drive.

federal courts have ignored. And 1743 to copy call Street 11 for a 415 at Oak Park near the baseball field by a gray Buick. It'll be Dominic Smith, the black female, 37, with blue shirt, black pants, 922, causing a 415 to RP. No weapons, but RP did advise that the female did have a butter knife. On Street 11, dispatch clear. 26 with 9.

0: Just right now.
1: One ten for three. Central 11, Medic 35, District 310, B boy for a seizure, 19-year-old female in a gray or blue Honda Accord parking lot at Home Depot, 3818 East Hammer, between Samson and Maranatha.

0: 5-9-1, it's still Vinny.
1: 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We're going to be AOR. They need us, they can call us back out.
0: Over, medic 30 copy.
2: 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We're going to go ahead and go AOR as well.

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0: Where are we going? Should we get a call back? We're the only one here. No one's flying us down or anything.
1: Okay.

0: Pacific South, and warm sound for the greater copy call history 16164937 at Lindsay in the train tracks. Rising, it'll be west of the Union Street. A maroon sedan will be blocking the tracks, and it appears unoccupied. RP's advising they do have the train stopped.
1: 43, I copy.
2: Alright, so you can probably ask for last there.
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0: 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That comes back clear, expired April 2026. 3,000 feet, Honda, pending out of stock.

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2: We're unable to get inside. Can you have the RP step out?

0: 42. The RP was upset over the delay and she's walking towards St. Joe's on California Street right now.
1: Chosen route.
0: Confirmed.

0: Bravo, partiu.
1: Two.
0: St. Joe's, can we try one more call back? We're still UTL.
1: 10-4, she was still walking on California towards St. Joe's when we last called her.
0: We copy. We drove up California, we didn't see nobody.
1: 10-4, she was very difficult in refusing her exact 926.
0: You copy, we'll 937 there again.
1: Another call back.

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0: 10-4.

0: Tower 42.
1: 42, no, that's the door. Can we try a call back to the X half, please?
2: Special units, Valley of North, 9038, Murata and Union Pacific Railroad. It's going to be a gray Lexus. License 4, Frank 00988, blacked out, left in the middle of the roadway. 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
2: 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I believe they're responding. 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
2: 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She's requesting a 914 from Noster.
1: 4 for Donnie.
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1: Well, license plate 4 Frank Zebra Zebra 988.
0: Whatever 68, that comes back clear, expired 52424 to 99 Lexus. Got a penny master file out of Vacaville.

Florence IC, Rosemary in Manchester. RP can hear approximately 7 J's, possibly in a 4 and 5 or 943. 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
0: 44, where's the RO address?
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1: Number 42.
0: Two. Correction, number 42.
1: 42, can you play 9 William Lincoln Yellow 992?
0: Four. Your plate's clear current 2014 Dodge out of Stockton.

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3: Area 2 on 2.
0: 42 on 2. Just for info, Ivan Anthony, he's a suspect at 211 from earlier, if you contact him.
3: Copy. We just have that pass. We don't know where the map is.

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0: Repeating Ranger 5 Medic 33, District 701 F Frank, 56-year-old female who fell 210 Horton between Fairmont and Madison.
1: Engine 2033, respond to lift assistance. 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Cross streets are between Manolark Way and East Century Boulevard.

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0: Confirm.
1: Okay. 715 is the police department. 42.
2: I'm not sure there.
0: 144. 144, can you just call back to 211, please?

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1: Copies.

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At 8127. 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
1: Seven Medic 34, District 229, B-Boy. 45-year-old female, ALSC, low blood pressure, A127 Mariners. Cross of Hammer, number 3301.

0: Paul Carr, Civic South. The phone 151 armed with a butcher knife outside of 2923 Mount Diablo, Indiana, Channel 1. Ready to copy the call?
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2: 10-4.

Dispatch, call some others for Officer Safety 957, Cherokee Keys at 10561 Cornerstone Circle. RP heard 3957 looked out and saw a black SUV that was going westbound Cornerstone. I don't know if it's related. Deferral 348, dispatch clear at 201.

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2: Respond to psychiatric, 621E, at 845 South Lincoln Street. Cross streets are between Spurline and West West Street.
0: Back side of the park.

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At 3348 West Alpine Avenue. Cross streets are between W. Clement Avenue and North Wisconsin Avenue.

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0: 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Our subject is being transported there now.
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2: 44, clear, sir, TS, just around.
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0: 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Can I have the unit go into county, swing by my location here, and pick up blue check so we can confirm the ID?
1: 44 copy, we'll swing by.

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0: Claire 56. They came back clear. Expired 3/20/2019 to 05 Acura. Got a release of liability out of Fairfield. Can you confirm the plate?
1: 56, that's going to be the correct one. Can I get the last four of it, actually?
0: 1629, 1629.

1 Edward 72. Fire 72, 4 and 5 F, 9025, Stacy Court, Crescent Wadman. The RP soon to be ex-wife, Penny Tao, Asian female 33, wearing a white shirt, black pants, 922, causing a 415.

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1: Fire 56, up on 5F, 4446, Calandria, number 3. VRP's dad, Jesus Vegas, Hispanic male wearing a white shirt, blue pants. He's 92, causing a 4 and 5. Also 243, the RP, and they're requesting medical.

NWS, respond to assault. 404-8, at 4464, Calandria Street. Cross streets are between Rockcrafter Way and East Bianchi Road.

Whatever, 56. Whatever, 56. The RPL also pepper sprayed the father and fired the vice.

0: Flyover 40, check up here and out to the 415 at 292 Dreamwalk Diablo. He was kicked out of apartment number 1 by the resident who was armed with a butcher knife. The RP will be waiting out front. The resident of number 1 will be a Marlene, black female, 65, wearing a cheetah print muumuu. RP will be wearing a gray shirt.
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0: Virgil, thank you.
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1: Yeah.
2: Can you memo plate 9 David Henry King 605?
1: That's her. It's clear current. Yeah, it's clear current 2016 East on Edo Sockets.

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Respond to difficulty breathing. LDN 10. At 3034, Carousel Street. 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

Extension 2034 Medic 3 District in Marrington. 70-year-old female, difficulty breathing. 3034 Carousel. Between Pegasus and Chelsea.

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Engine 5. Respond to fire alarm still. 803B. At 199, Frank West Circle. Cross streets are between Valdurban Parkway and South French Camp Road.

a 3B boy for a sprinkler water flow alarm, 199 Frank West Circle between Bell Durbin and French Camp Road. 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
0: We've checked the building. There's no emergency. We're unable to set the alarm, so it's going to continue to go off until the business owner arrives on scene and able to open up the power control panel. We're going to be AOR.
1: 10-4.

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0: We have the ME calling requesting a 914. Chinatown County Hospital with the deceased.
1: I believe one of the 144.
0: Yep, 1 hour 44.
2: Sure.
0: The county.
2: 85.
0: Four, are you able to call the ME? She's requesting a 914.
2: 44, copy. We'll take care of it.
0: So far.

Engine 7, respond to lift assistance. 305A, at a 6,851 Plymouth Road, number 10. Cross streets are between Marietta Court and Harrison Court.

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Cross streets are between N. Ellen Street and North Cardinal Avenue.

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0: control engine 12. Was there a responsible phone number that we can call for this?
1: Engine 12, I can see if SO might have a number for somebody, but I believe we just had a passerby that called it in.
0: This dumpster is in the middle of a large yard for Pinella Trucking. I'm assuming that whoever called it in was probably from inside the yard. If you could give the callback number a ring, this is going to burn for a long time.
1: I'll try and give him a call.
0: And four.
2: 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Respond to sick person. LVP 18. At 1333 Southley Avenue. Cross streets are between Tamarack Drive and West Kettleman Lane.

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1: 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Respond to sick person. LVP 18. At 1333, Southley Avenue. Cross streets are between Tamarack Drive and West Kettleman Lane.

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1: Engine 9, respond to outdoor fire. 504C, and at 601 Alpine Avenue. Cross streets are between an American Street and Alvarado Avenue.

Engine 6. Respond to a known incident type. 603E. At 2218, Monte Diablo Avenue. Cross streets are between Interstate 5 off-ramp Monte Diablo and Wilshire Avenue.

Pacific South 940 Fire en route to 2218 Monte Diablo for a psych patient, 47-year-old male who's being violent in unit Channel 1.

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1: 62.
0: And it's a Farn 5F, Valley Oak South, Windflower and Holman. Gotta be the RP's wife, Maria's, in a 415 with her son at that location. They have an RO against him. He's possibly 11550 on pills. The son's gonna be bye.

0: 22 and 2 Baker 62. It's going to be a Enrique Rigaldo, Hispanic male, all gray clothing. They're parked on the side of Windflower and Holman. All right, Mercedes.
1: Control 1 Engine 9, we've circled the park. Where are you tail so far? Do you have anything further?
0: That the sun is now in a 4 and 5 width. Caller, Lisa is inside the park. Nothing further.
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3: 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This may burn for a couple of days. Maybe a large dumpster. They've been made aware. Engine 12, they are.
2: Oh.

0: Control Energy 12. I just read the notes of the last call. We were able to make contact with the responsible. They're aware that it's going to burn.
1: The burn just been heard. I'll correct it.
0: 10-4, thank you.

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0: Grandma is staying with John 962. Nine six three.
1: For 54, that plate came back clear. Current 07 Mercedes out of stock.

Pacific South, have a 314 on the traffic street side of the PD. Anyone available to check? 21.

0: 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And 10 will show you and 2 Bingo 22 and routes 940 with fire, 987, 2218 Mont Diablo. They're out with a psych patient, will be a 47-year-old male having psych issues and being violent.
1: Copy. Are they able to clear the area?
0: Goodbye, son.

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1: Task 4, respond to F. Donald Payne, 403A, at 1931 Cedar Ridge Drive, number 67. Cross streets are between Quail Lakes Drive and Alexandria Place. Engine 12, respond to stroke, 648C, at 856 Sullivan Avenue. Cross streets are between East Goss Avenue and East Anderson Street.

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Respond to chest pain. LVP 13. At a 2145W Kettleman Lane, number 307. Cross streets are between S. Mills Avenue and Sylvan Way.

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1: Hello. Can I please have you on channel 2 to Mendelson, please?
2: Channel 2.
1: Flight 2. Okay, I'm going to have quite a few. Sorry. So, first one, these are all going to be city vehicles. First one, 7 Paul Union Victor 574. Next one's going to be 7 Frank X-Ray King 172. And another one's 165-1889. And another one is 169-5324.
2: So far. Are there more?
1: No, actually, that's going to do it. And then, would you be able to get Fed out here so we can do 715s and 717s?
2: So far. I have a call for that. They'll have to be, once they walk on, I'll send them your way.
1: Awesome. Thank you so much. Clear two.
2: Come clear two.

0: T-Baker 44 and T-Baker 22. We now have the residents of 2218 Montalvo calling in stating that location was sober living and their client Robert Fox, white male, 47, red hat, black shirt, black sweats, is threatening to 243 the RP and currently under the bridge, having a bad episode to his medication taken yesterday, and also threatened to 913A unknown means yesterday morning, but nothing mentioned today. 2720.
1: 2720.
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0: drawing and controls being canceled by SENCAL. Where are you?
1: Orange and 12.
2: 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Do you have anything further you can show us, AWOL?
1: Medic 3, I'll show you AWOL.

0: 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Attention, Ida Unit. 10-1. Dispatch to Ida 1.
1: Ida 1.
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Number 320. Cross streets are between 11th Street and 12th Street.

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1: Add 71, go for add 100. That's everyone. I'll have them at one. I'll have them at 7-5.
0: Ten four.

0: the special cars in Tucson, 20 to copy at 245R, Seaport East, El Dorado, and 5th Street. It's going to be subject Damian Ramos, a Hispanic male, 36, wearing a green army shirt and green hooded sweatshirt, black foot, that threw a rock at RP's vehicle. He's currently on Howard and 4th in the alleyway, armed with a knife. In the unit, Channel 1, 2720, it's going to be call history 140, 140.
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0: 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You're no longer needed at the park.

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0: 5 David 10, Animal Services wants to know why they're needed. Five David ten.
1: Say good.
0: Five David ten. Animal Services wants to know why they're needed.
1: Tell them to come to the Jack in the Box on Archer Airport, please.
0: Five David ten. What do you have?
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0: 66 Prior 901 blocking the roadway, Lakeview West, March and Grouse Run. A red Mini Cooper and a white Ram pickup.

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Respond to chest pain. 621F. At 1131, South Commerce Street. Cross streets are between W. Jefferson Street and West Jackson Street. Engine 12. Respond to vehicle accident. 610E. At North Silver Street and East Fremont Street.

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Quad 9, respond to call. 528D and 2000, North Sanguinetti Lane. Cross streets are between E. Bradford Street and East Bishop Street.

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0: 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They're still not here.
1: Dispatch on car, send by to take a copy of any performance report not yet taken. Vehicle taken from Civic North, 1517 North Sierra Street, cross the parking, will be a black 2001 Dodge pickup, plate 37528 William 2, taken sometime during the night. First report to call history 183-183, dispatch clear 840. I 2, you're 926.
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0: Marine 14, Aper. 6 Charles, Robert George, 070, comes back to a 2008 Subaru.
1: 10-4. 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
2: Before you're going to two plays, please. First will be 4 George Frank William 521. The second will be 9 Tom William Nora 030.
3: 10-4. Your first is clear current 99 Honda out of Stockton. Second is clear expired 1-2 of 26 2017 Hyundai also out of Stockton.
0: 314, Vin 3, Frank, Adam, Henry, Paul, 0, 8, 1, 8, 6, Robert, 2, 2, 5, 5, 4, 0, doesn't come back to anything.
1: 10-4. I'll be on channel 5 for a few. Thank you, Christian.

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0: Waterloo and Sycamore, 8, Adam, 55, 934, 939 GR for the same.
1: 10-4, Waterloo and Sycamore. That flight comes back clear and expired as of 12/31/24 to a 2006 Nissan. It's pending master out of Stockton.

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0: Mike, do you clear us on the side, please? 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
0: It's going to be three Frank Adams, six Paul Ocean Henry Robert, two David Robert, 149143. Should come back to a four fusion.
1: Ten four, it's coming back clear. 212 of 26, 2013 Ford. 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

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At 1119, Rosemary Lane. 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

0: that any unit that can fill with 2 Baker 74 on Route 5150 2460 Cyrus Avenue, number 71, Channel 1.
1: 2 Baker 72, I'll be around in a second.

0: February 31st.
1: 34.
0: February 34, did you have traffic?
1: Negative.
0: Network.

Request to 2 Baker 26 and 2 Baker 22. Three of a resident, Park North, 2310 East Marsh Street, across of McDonald. For the front door motion and the burglary front door. This is a subject, Kelly, who is advising they are the homeowner's mother, attempting to cancel, but they don't have the proper passcode.

0: 74. There's a property manager calling in now advising the subject will be standing on the southeast corner in Lanark. No shirt and white shorts.
1: 74, copy.
2: There you copy.
1: All right, 42.
2: I'll be in the parking lot of 15 here in Nevada, the apartment complex, a traffic stop. Can I get a unit discount one? I'll give you a place shortly.
3: 10-4, unit discount with Murray. It's 14 at 15 here in Nevada.
0: Murray 11 in Ralph.
3: 10-4.
2: Murray 14, place going to be 8, David, Murray Adam, 293. Can I get the last four of them?
3: Murray 14, last four are going to be 7958, and it comes back clear and expired as a 620-625 to a 15 Kia.
0: Murray 11, can you confirm Murray 14 is 96?
3: Murray 14.
2: Sierra Nevada, just north of Main in the apartment complex, 15. Sierra Nevada.
0: Copy.

0: NJUS, responder flow, 306A, at 7603, Murray Drive. Cross streets are between Hammertown Drive and Shamrock Drive.
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2: Yeah, older model black Cadillac.
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0: 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Respond to stroke. 203B. At 1845, Cheyenne Way. 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
1: Engine 11, Laredo. You guys can stand down. We got this covered. Thank you.
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Respond to difficulty breathing. 302A. At 726 Irma Avenue. Cross streets are between Inglewood Avenue and Eden Avenue.

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1: Control 111, can you repeat that traffic?
0: Confirming engine 11, you were going to use the structure or the vehicle fire.
1: We're going to the vehicle action on Kermit, and is there not a call there anymore?
0: There is. I'll put you on it.

Dispatch to 2 Baker 34 and 2 Baker 32. Both units, prior for a 415 over a 901 Seaport West Charter in Stockton. It's going to be in the 76th gas station near the Carl's Jr. A bus driver 901 into a semi, and they're refusing to exchange info.

0: 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At 4545 Kentfield Road, number 98. Cross streets are between Epiahi Road and Berkshire Lane.
1: 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Yes.
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0: Sorry, Tom, medical 11. Medical 11, non-injury, canceled by fire on scene. We're AOR.
1: 11 AOR.
2: 6-8. 10-3, first place clear, current 2017 Nissan. 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It's clear. Expired 4/20 of 26, 2010 Cadillac. Just talking.

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0: Two Baker 44 10 4.

0: regular duty. We're at the 76 gas station. Do we get an update of the location? Where are you TL so far? Bigger 72?
1: Sure, 72.
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1: ERP is requesting another callback.
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1: Careful. For the action screen.
2: Very 17, that flight comes back clear and expired as a 7823 to a 2017 Hyundai. That's not good. Yeah.
1: Very 16, I'm with us.
2: 10-4. Senior DR is going to be 18011, 18011.

0: to the day chemo. I played 9, Edward, X-Ray, Nora, 7-2-9. She came back to a 4.
1: It's clear, expired 6-24-26. 2008 Ford out of Jamestown has a release out of Fremont.

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LDT 16. At 1334, South Ham Lane, number 2B. Cross streets are between Cardinal Street and West Catalan Lane.

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0: Engine 3 is on scene in the area. We're waiting for
1: it. Engine 3, that's a negative. All I have per CHP is that there was a tree on fire. It was a transfer call.
0: You show us AOR, ETL.
1: AOR, ETL. Dispatch 2 over 24.
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1: For a 505 510 park north at the Mid Valley Tow, 1011 East Lindsay Street, possibly an employee of the publication. Is driving a red Chevy Camaro. It's going to be a Hispanic male in his 30s wearing a white shirt, and they're doing donuts

Engine 4, respond to difficulty breathing. 301C, at 6232 Ann Pershing Avenue, number 41. Cross streets are between W. Swain Road and Douglas Road.

206-1-2-King-10, F-15F, Lakeview West. 2027 Rosemary, number 272. Premier BRP is 92, Brother Mario Sanchez, the Sonic Male 23. Unknown clothing, sitting in his black Infiniti G5 in the parking lot. Yesterday he was making threats to 9/11, everyone.

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0: 现在等一会儿。说。
1: Before okay. Question, we have a 902. Are we aware that French is a March 5th?
2: No, no, no, no.
1: Yeah, one thing.
0: This is a March version, check.
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0: 9913. For further information, the patient will be at the corner of Alvarado and Beeler wearing a white shirt and gray sweatpants.
1: Ten on Lindsay Lane, Kimball, Hill Circle, on 8 Sam Boyd, Lincoln 290.
2: Ten on Lindsay Lane, Kimball, Hill Circle. To break for video plates, clear, expired 9/8 of 2025, 2019 Chevy, I was talking.

0: this is 2 Baker 42.
1: Where is it?
0: 242 Fire. And a unit to fill for 912 Civic South, 2010 West Fremont Street. There is possibly a female outside that appears to be 5150 holding a large stick or a metal pipe. The female has very short hair and is just yelling.
1: 44 Fire.
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Cross streets are between Kentfield Road and Hillsborough Way.

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0: 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And you report 47.
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2: 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Cross streets are between Angelina Lane and N.

0: 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Battalion 1's been notified.
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0: 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Respond to fire alarm still. 824A. At 1627, Industrial Drive. Cross streets are between S Airport Way and South B Street.
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0: 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At 4555, North Pershing Avenue. Cross streets are between Rose Marie Lane and Monica Court.
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1: Engine 9, respond to chest pain, 522E, at 1901 North California Street. Cross streets are between McLeod Avenue and Hawthorne Street.

0: 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Respond to chest pain. 522E. At 1901, North California Street. Cross streets are between McLeod Avenue and Hawthorne Street.
1: Check it out.
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0: Sí. Yeah, buy two, give me a call some day, please.
1: And repeat.
0: Yeah, buy two, call me 7282.
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0: Tootsie Baker 64 in a unit to fill a 4 and 5C Lakeview East 302 West Benjamin Holt Drive. The RP advised she was at the call location being 243 and disconnected before giving an apartment number. Any unit to fill, Channel 1? 10-4.
2: Taxi 2, assistant route.
0: 10-4.

Clinton, Unit 26, off of Netherton. 47 Tiger, static male, 40s, less than wearing dark blue shirt, dark blue jeans. 44 items, off our piece, front door. The male, passing on Farmington near the H&M mini market. Vegas 26, Vegas 26, RP callback, advising that the subject is now wearing tan shirt, blue shorts, black, and white Nike shoes. The male is about 5'6 and also has a black hat. So, following the suspect, now headed towards the OK mark.

special cars in 2 Sam 27 to copy at 933211 Lakeview West, 3101 West Marsh Lane, cross the Feather River. It's going to be the Charles Schwab. Any unit, Channel 1, 2 Sam 27, it's going to be call history 318.

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Number 2. Cross streets are between Zuba Street and Kentfield Road.

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0: 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T4 West 15 at 2732 Peacock Gap, cross of D Cliff. 3-0 Sun Crossing 415. Open line with 15 in the background. Any units of trail?

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0: What's the phone number that called in?
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0: 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Evet kanka.
1: Your traffic.
0: Did you can I get the desk on too?

0: 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It might be related to 66. We're just trying to verify that.
1: To Baker 62, she gave the address 302 West Benjamin Holt. To Baker 62, it's going to be negative on subscriber info.
0: Do we have any permits for cars with that phone number?
1: Baker 62, negative.
0: Copy. We're still going to 937 and see, but it might be related to 66. We'll advise you on one if so. Thank you. Clear 2.
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0: Medic 18, this is real.
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0: Okay, Walmart parking lot.

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Respond to outdoor fire. 622C. At 419 South Pilgrim Street. Cross streets are between Ethanora Street and East Church Street.

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At 1620, 12th Street. 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

0: 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Three Charles Three. A message I sent your screen.
1: Charles, report to the fence on fire. 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

0: Okay.
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0: Sixteen 2012 between Bellevue and Tiffany.
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0: Never.

0: れ。
1: 45.
0: Hello. 45, and unit to fail. House 15F at 945 North Commerce, unit 4, across the Poplar.
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0: 46, 10-4. 46, 48. I'll be sending Julian Griffin, white male, 15. Appears to be 11550. Trying to put his hands on RP, calling 415.
3: 6, I'll be ready to start as well.

0: Charlie 66.
1: Charlie 66.
0: Now calling in it. Upset about Esso being at his door regarding the custody, he's advising he already left with the children.
1: 10-4.

0: Yeah, shout out to that 415 on that call back from my commerce. I'll be calling now saying that the male's girlfriend, ex J, 15 years old, banging on the front door. Based on this bill and start causing 415. George, what do you think? George, thanks.
1: That means that for 720 collection standards.

0: one for our unconscious male who has
1: been here
0: going.
2: Third unconscious female, what's the pain of complaining of pain?
0: Yeah, that's the reason for the answer, pushing the wall.
1: Both of you, Dad.

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Respond to laceration. 301C. At 6282, Porterfield Court. 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
1: Quaker 62.
0: Quaker, says show me 97 on 66's call and show me out with the mill half on Quincy on the south side of the complex.
1: 4. Quincy on south side of the complex.

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1: Tower.
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0: Survey 2, can I get a 166 on 2, please?
1: 6.
0: 2-4. This is over here on Quincy, just south of the call location. Did you guys need him? Hey, firm, I'll be there in a second.

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1: Go ahead.
0: 2 acres 74, 903A, Bear Creek East, Eldorado, and Hammer Lane. There's a black garbage bag hole, something in the road.
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1: And I don't know if you, it's the same call location as our previous 7505. Taylor Shiner, I was one.
0: 10-4, 7505, Tambo Shiner.

0: Eastbound 10 unit second fill with 2 Baker 72 and brought to a 415 8626 Lower Sacramento Road, number 41, channel 1.
1: 74, I'll be en route shortly.
0: 10-4.
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Cross streets are between 10th Avenue and Royal Crest Drive.

0: I don't have any connection issue with my MVC. 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
1: 2 acre 62 prior in a unit to fill a 415C Lakeview East 4534 Persistency Lane, cross of Rosemary. We have an RP calling in, yelling at someone to get away from her, advice she's in a gray Acura, and that her husband has been harassing her. Any unit to fill Channel 1?
0: 2 acre 66 en route.

0: 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Question two, King 10.
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0: King 10, 906.
1: I'm 907. Can you start me an answer number?
0: 10-4.

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1: Copies. Control on Medic 71.
2: Do you think you
1: want to
2: leave
1: it? Yeah, so we may have two different patients. I'm with one officer with a female patient. Apparently there's a another occupant, another subject that's with another officer at Beckman. If you can go ahead and start a second unit, code 2 for us, and have the engine go up and check that one out.
0: Tovar, confirming this is Beckman Park.
1: So we're on the west side of the of Turner of 99, and there's another one that's in front of the trailer park over there off of Rio Vista Drive and Turner with another officer over there. Control 12032, copy that traffic. We're searching for that other patient now. You can show us on scene in the area.
0: 10-4, 2032.

0: 8, John, Tom, Tom, 0, 0, 6.
1: Speaker 62, can you confirm the last three of the plate?
0: 6.
1: Speaker 62, that plate comes back clear and expired as a 4-16-26 to a 2019 Acura out of Stockton.

对，换一波。There it is, 1-8-0-3-0, 1-8-0-3-0.

0: long flight, are you too? You can cancel that second RA for this incident, and you can show us AOR from that second region.
1: For AOR, BLS-12, copy cancel.
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0: Two Baker, 54.
1: City Watch.
0: Two Baker, 54, prior. The unit to fill in 2-Sam-27 to copy a 912 Valley Oak North, Hammer Lane in Lanark. There is a female that is standing on the bridge between Lanark and Tam O'Shanter on the train overpass, who is holding a gun in her right hand and a phone in her other hand. She's wearing a black head wrap, black shirt, black pants. The female is screaming and yelling, waving her phone in the air.
1: Two Baker 54. Can you start a unit with UAS?
0: 10-4. Any unit with UAS available to deal with 2 Baker 54 right to the 912 with a possible gun, Hammer Lane and Landmark 10-1.

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0: 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Ida 45, we're in the area of that, and unmarked. 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
2: 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You copied the 912 with the possible gun. Call his 337.
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1: At 8214, Saratoga Way. 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
2: She's on the, or the person's on the east side of the bridge. We're going to get in position and get some binoculars on her.
3: The phone we're up with UAS from Occasion, Aldo.
0: And for Occasion, Aldo.

0: I have a 45.
1: The gun? 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
0: Ida 45 negative, just said a gun. She did state, however, that her phone she was holding in the other hand was white.
1: Ida 45 10 for it appears like it was like a water gun. It was blue in color, more like a plastic toy type. And then confirming it was a Hispanic female.

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1: So I copy. 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
0: Ten four.

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0: Right. When we went 97, the ex wasn't hanging over the edge or any kind of signs that she was trying to hurt herself at all. She had a big, blue, bulky, plastic-looking thing that resembled a gun, I guess you would say. And she's away southbound. Can no longer see her on top of the bridge at all. And so we're going to be 909 from this.
1: Over.
0: 45, clear on 2.
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0: Tarzan 2727 Acacia 245 Bear Creek East 32 East Ponce de Leon crossing El Dorado. A Hispanic male 30 wearing a red baseball cap, green shirt with writing on it. 245 the RP with a water bottle over a 415 over some dogs. The male fled southbound on El Dorado. Any unit channel 1 2727 is going to be call history 401 401.
1: 2727, I copy.
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1: Two Baker 72.
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Engine 12, Bifong Tavern, 626B, at 2372 East Taylor Street. Cross streets are between McDonald Avenue and Sharon Avenue.

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Three-year-old female. 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
1: Vegas 34.
0: 13 is advising the suspect dog was being kept at 135 Paragon, and the suspect might be over there. The other units in 937, please.
2: There you copy.
1: Yeah,

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sampai kita record. Would you have some?

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0: Then to program and Lindsay, please.
1: Program and Lindsay.
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3: I'm 135 Paragon. Can you memo 7 Paul Sam Paul 763? Can I have the auto name?
2: 2 Baker 54, can you repeat your plate?
3: 7 Paul Sam Paul 763.

0: to Baker 54's RO on that is going to be a Gracielia Espinoza dismiss.
1: Pattern 20, can you run a VIN for me?
2: Or go with a VIN?
1: William, Boy, Adam, John, Adam, 5, Charles, 5, 4, King, Boy, X-ray, 8, 6, 4, 5, 8.
2: Now, Adam 20, that then comes back to a 2019 BMW out of Stockton.
3: Engine 2, respond to call 622A, at 443 East Lenora Street. 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

0: 2 Medic 6 District 6128 Adams, 2-0 male, fall 443 East and R across the Southern California. Patient will be in the lobby near the front entrance.
1: You can say 906?
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At 501, Tilbourne Street. Cross streets are between Escarfield Street and South Cherokee Lane.

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Respond to outdoor fire. 226F. 7438. Cherbourg Way. Cross streets are between Vernet Drive and Pyrenees Avenue.

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0: This is Michelle Carrizo, 459 of a residence. 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
1: You show myself and bike 3. We're going to get 46 West Fremont, I don't think.
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dispatch to all cars further on the 459 of the residence. 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Any unit, Channel 1?

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0: 2 Baker 16, clear message coming around. Course is 6 Mark.
1: 10-4.
0: 16, turn around.
1: 10-4.
2: Descend, please, descend. I'll be around from south.

0: Dispatch to the units en route to the 459 residential. Subjects are going to be a black male wearing an orange shirt and a Hispanic male wearing a white shirt and another Hispanic male wearing an orange shirt. Subjects possibly made entry through the front door. The live cameras went off at 1332 hours.
1: Tourist 6, was there a vehicle check?

0: 940 with code enforcement to clear building 320 East First, unit 2150 Park. I'm going to call 343-0430.
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0: 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Cross streets are between E. Harding Way and East Francis Street.
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0: 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There's a drainage on fire.

0: Control 1, I'll take that call for engine 9. 10-4, 1-9, Ranger 9. Great. Inspector 1, 29 South Aurora, shows across the Media Market. North Aurora is across Weber.
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Cross streets are between E Main Street and East Weber Avenue.

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1: 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Battalion 2 is where?
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253, 52, 6. Five two, we're now sending clear. Smoke, please.

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Respond to chest pain. 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At a 1516 Sylvan Way, number 108. Cross streets are between Chaparral Court and Lupin Court.

Engine 2033, Medical Lodge District 2Clean13, 442 female, testing heat stroke symptoms, Mountain Apartments 1516, Silver Zones, Acosta, Pine Court, Apartment 108.

Squad 9, respond to chest pain. 610E, at 2808, Bonita Street. Cross streets are between N. Silbert Street and North Golden Gate Avenue.

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1: Baker 54. You can hold this radio as well. And I'll be around code 3, channel 1, fifth away.
0: I'm going to code 3, CMO, and Tizzle.
1: Two Baker 54. I copy the 415 with the manager. I will not be in route code 3.
0: 4.
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0: 10-4, units en route. It's going to be a customer calling a 415 with the manager. Will be a black male, 13 to 14, wearing a gray t-shirt at 243 CRP.

0: units en route to the Georgia's Chicken on West Lane. The male juvenile is still going to be outside. He's now putting on a black jacket.
1: 22 E Market Street. Cross streets are between S. Feather Street and South El Dorado Street.
2: Yeah, you can move out. That juvenile from Church Chicken put on a black suit, sweat jacket, that looked like. Can be walking with another black male, black hoodie. And be walking in the parking lot near that massage parlor.
1: B. At Waterloo Road and Hiawatha Avenue.

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0: 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Inside the PD lobby, house of 5150, 22 East Market, with across the center in El Dorado.
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1: What?
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1: Medic 22, Camp 4, sorry. Coming in, have a good look.
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0: 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No patient to be found. We're going to be AOR if we cancel the RA.
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0: 2 special cars that are 953 Fairfield East 8626 Lower Sacramento Road. It's going to be a Hispanic male, 50s, wearing a white shirt, blue chain shorts, up in the hallway area near the smoke shop. Unknown if he's sleeping. 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
1: Thirty-five.
0: Can you repeat the plate?
1: 4 Zebra Paul John 073.
0: Thirty-five. That plate comes back. Clay expired. 10/28/23 on the 03 Honda out of Stockton.

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1: Can you start FET back out to my location, please? And can I get that FET unit on, too?
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1: Here for DNA collection, and it will be two swabs for five people, so a total of 10 swabs. Thank you very much. Appreciate it.

0: Wakeman and Holman. It's going to be behind the Walmart on Wakeman. There's a loud horn five going between females and a male.
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0: 10-4, any units of Village Channel 1? 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
0: Third 61, Gloria's going to be stepping out again. She said it might take her a while, but she's stable.

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At 1218 Aberdeen Avenue. Cross streets are between Rossay Place and Roxborough Way.

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Expresso Court. 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

Squad 9, respond to AOC, 602D, at 625 Eel Street, number 224. Cross streets are between An American Street and North Stanislaus Street.

Entry left. Respond to sick person. 226A, at 1713, with Laura Avenue. Cross streets are between the Moore Drive and Kaywa Drive.

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1: Three in route.
2: 10-4. Area 53, just for info, two employees of the Molly Maid are at the call location and customer Colwinders. Sergio, an Indian male, took their phone and was refusing to give it back. The male was advising he was a 940 type.
0: To psychiatric issue, 290, at 3550, Wagner Heights Road, number 17. Cross streets are between Oak Grove Circle and Oak Grove Circle.

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0: Queen Branch 11927, District 220 D David, 4-year-old male, overdose on fentanyl. All right, we're going to go ahead. Patient's going to be at McDonald's, CPR is in progress at Hammer and Holman.
1: Okay.

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Respond to a known manacle. 602G. At 333 East Washington Street. Cross streets are between S. San Joaquin Street and South Sutter Street.

Plot 9, respond to seizure, 602C, at 426 East Flora Street. Cross streets are between N. Sutter Street and North California Street.

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4: 23-3-King-11. 23-3-King-11, park south 15F at 1538 East 8, Plaza Phelps. Daughter, Reyna Antonetto, Hispanic female, 29, last name wearing shirt and shorts, causing 405 and kicked off his dog. The RPSA, peaceful restraining order against X.

0: 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Zero 47.
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2: 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At 1301, West Catalan Lane. 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
0: Both units are 415 Lakeview West at the Pershing Gas, 4445 North Pershing Avenue. There's a black male, 20s, wearing a black shirt, black pants, that was trying to 484 items from the store and is now causing a 415 with the RP. The male arrived in a gray Mercedes 230, plate 6 John Victor Boy 624. Subjects will be in the parking lot.